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3: This evening, watch out for an isolated shower or thunderstorm passing on by. Very hit or miss in coverage as temperatures eventually fall back to the 80s. 70s expected tonight, clear skies, 90s and sun Wednesday, and then we'll fall to upper 80s, a little bit cooler later this week. I'm meteorologist Matt Stindridge.
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anymore what's right or what is wrong. 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
1: This evening, watch out for an isolated shower or thunderstorm passing on by. Very hit or miss in coverage as temperatures eventually fall back to the 80s. 70s expected tonight, clear skies, 90s and sun Wednesday, and then we'll fall to upper 80s, a little bit cooler later this week. I'm meteorologist Matt Stindridge.
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3: This evening, watch out for an isolated shower or thunderstorm passing on by. Very hit or miss in coverage as temperatures eventually fall back to the 80s. 70s expected tonight. Clear skies, 90s and sun Wednesday, and then we'll fall to upper 80s. A little bit cooler later this week. I'm meteorologist Matt Stindridge.
0: 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We are Jackson's Alternative, Rock 93.1.

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0: Tonight, expect mainly clear skies. We'll fall to the low 70s into your Wednesday morning. Now, Wednesday looks hot, sunny, mid-90s, maybe a stray pop-up storm, but then light northerly winds will gradually cool us down a touch. Expect low 90s Thursday, 80s on Friday. I'm meteorologist Matt Standard.
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4: Tonight, expect mainly clear skies. Will fall to the low 70s into your Wednesday morning. Now, Wednesday looks hot, sunny, mid-90s, maybe a stray pop-up storm, but then light northerly winds will gradually cool us down a touch. Expect low 90s Thursday, 80s on Friday. I'm meteorologist Matt Standridge.
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1: Tonight, expect mainly clear skies. We'll fall to the low 70s into your Wednesday morning. Now, Wednesday looks hot, sunny, mid-90s, maybe a stray pop-up storm, but then light northerly winds will gradually cool us down a touch. Expect low 90s Thursday, 80s on Friday. I'm meteorologist Matt Standridge.
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And during the few moments that we have left, we want to talk right down to earth in a language that everybody here can easily understand.

Your dad might not have been a man of many words. Well, he said some words. But he sure passed down the best music. 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

That new sound you've been looking for? Yeah, it's right here. Make us your number one preset. We are Jackson's Alternative. 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
2: Tonight, expect mainly clear skies. We'll fall to the low 70s into your Wednesday morning. Now, Wednesday looks hot, sunny, mid-90s, maybe a stray pop-up storm, but then light northerly winds will gradually cool us down a touch. Expect low 90s Thursday, 80s on Friday. I'm meteorologist Matt Standridge.
0: Just like trying to figure out what the car ahead of you in the roundabout is doing, we have no idea where we're going next either. 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

You might not, but Rock 93.1 will always give two shirts. Yes, shirts. It's just our way of reminding you to share. 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
2: Tonight, expect mainly clear skies. Will fall to the low 70s into your Wednesday morning. Now, Wednesday looks hot, sunny, mid-90s, maybe a stray pop-up storm, but then light northerly winds will gradually cool us down a touch. Expect low 90s Thursday, 80s on Friday. I'm meteorologist Matt Standridge.
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1: Tonight, expect mainly clear skies. We'll fall to the low 70s into your Wednesday morning. Now, Wednesday looks hot, sunny, mid-90s, maybe a stray pop-up storm, but then light northerly winds will gradually cool us down a touch. Expect low 90s Thursday, 80s on Friday. I'm meteorologist Matt Standard.
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1: Tonight, expect mainly clear skies. Will fall to the low 70s into your Wednesday morning. Now, Wednesday looks hot, sunny, mid-90s, maybe a stray pop-up storm, but then light northerly winds will gradually cool us down a touch. Expect low 90s Thursday, 80s on Friday. I'm meteorologist Matt Standridge.
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1: What's up, Greg Bihero is a party game I don't want to play. So what's on your mind? Take your time. We're live.
0: I'm shooting for anything right now.
1: No, don't worry. You're among friends. I have a lot of experience shooting blanks.
0: Hey, I got to I gotta tell you, man, some of those characters I call, they...
1: Yeah, a lot of bizarre people on this show. It's like a Thanksgiving family dinner on the radio.
0: Serious, man. When you're on the radio, man, it makes me crack up.
1: Well, my listeners and crack always go hand in hand.

0: What are you up to?
1: Not much. Just thinking about taxes.
0: Taxes?
1: Yeah.
0: What about them?
1: How do they work?
0: Can I please be there when you ask the government that? Yeah, but I get it. Taxes. Like a budget pizza slice, it's more dough than you expect. So are you spending a lot on taxes?
1: Yeah, I barely have enough money to spend on myself.
0: What's the top of your list that you spend money on?
1: Video games.
0: Video games?
1: Yep.
0: So who wins the battle for second place on the list? Doritos or Cheetos?
1: Yeah. What about you?
0: What do I spend my money on? Well, radio DJs don't make a lot, but I still like to at least make it drizzle in the club.
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7: It's a dry, comfortable start out there this morning across central Mississippi. Today, expect a hot day, lots of sun, highs mid-90s. However, the humidity will be just slightly lower thanks to a light northerly breeze. Tonight will fall to the 60s, a little cooler, mainly clear, with low 90s tomorrow.

It's the Greg B. Harrell Show. We talked last hour about how rock stars and music's biggest names are writing television scores. There's a good chunk of money to be earned, about $500,000 if the show is a big hit for a couple seasons. Okay, so what about film? Well, there's even more money in writing the score for a big movie. If you pen the tunes for a big hit film over the 10 years after the movie is released, you're likely going to earn between $800,000 and $1 million. Unbelievable. Not to mention the upfront fee for writing. There's a little bit of a six-figure payment for that. Basically, penning the score for a hit film nets you about $100,000 annual in royalties. Yeah, what a score. Sorry, low-hanging fruit is delicious.

0: what's up?
1: Yo, not much. Why are we talking like someone who wears a shell necklace? Are you listening to this show right now?
0: Yeah, totally.
1: Ah, well, you've made it 15 to 20% less lonely in the studio. Thank you.
0: Aw, well, you shouldn't be lonely. Why are you lonely?
1: I just wrote that as my Facebook status an hour ago. Only one like. No, but seriously, it's not lonely. There's lots of people here.
0: I'm right on.
1: Well, I mean, people, tears, same difference.

0: It's the Greg B. Harrell Show, at Greg B. Harrell on most of the social media, and if it's not that, it's at Greg B. Harrell Show. Eventually, we will be a cashless society. Good thing I've prepared for years with poor spending habits that render me consistently broke.
1: 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Oh, you do? Great! 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
1: Good morning, it's Wednesday, and this is your AM news update from DarkHorsePressNow.com. I'm Therese April. A reward of up to $10,000 is being offered for information leading to an arrest and the killing of William Boland at a Byram hotel. Boland was found dead at the extended stay hotel in July of 2025. Investigators say he suffered blunt force trauma and the state medical examiner ruled his death a homicide. Crime Stoppers is offering up to $2,500 with another $7,500 from an anonymous donor. Tips can be made at 601-355-TIPS. Five people were arrested Tuesday after Scott County investigators and Mississippi Bureau of Narcotics agents executed a search warrant near Old Jackson Road. Authorities say the arrests include two outstanding indictments and allegations involving firearms, drugs, and drug paraphernalia. And Kara will hold a wine tasting October 3rd at Renaissance Colony Park in Ridgeland. Tickets to the fundraiser are $45, with proceeds supporting animal rescue efforts. For more Mississippi headlines, check out DarkHorsePressNow.com. I'm Therese April.
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0: It's the Greg B. Harrell Show. You know, if there's one thing that people are always saying to me, it's, what can you teach us, Greg? Ooh, how about a joke? How does Pablo Picasso stay cool? Ice Cube isms. That the joke requires a working knowledge of Picasso's use of cubism, so make sure you're selective with the audience. Another thing people are saying to me is, Greg B. Harrell, you don't have enough news from Fresno on your radio show. And you're thinking, Greg, why would I care what's going on in Fresno? Well, Fresno is a magical place, as we're about to find out when we listen to another actual clip from the Fresno Television News.
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1: What's your thing? What's your hobby?
2: I like to ride motorcycles.
1: What is it you like most about riding motorcycles?
2: The wind, just being able to feel the wind, you know, all over your body. It feels very free.
1: Wind free. There's a power ballad.
2: Have you ever been on a motorcycle, Craig?
1: No motorcycle. I'm a unicycle man. So is it tough to ride a motorcycle?
2: It's kind of hard to explain. You know how to ride a bicycle?
1: Yeah, I do. You know banana seats? My bicycle has a plantain. Don't think about it too much. So can you pop a wheelie on your motorcycle?
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1: Yeah, I feel the same. And in fact, that's my motto. Greg B. Harrell never gets it up.
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8: It's a dry, comfortable start out there this morning across central Mississippi. Today, expect a hot day, lots of sun, highs mid-90s. However, the humidity will be just slightly lower thanks to a light northerly breeze. Tonight will fall to the 60s, a little cooler, mainly clear, with low 90s tomorrow. I'm meteorologist Matt Standard.
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0: we go.
1: It's the Greg B. Harrell Show. How much do superstar bands make per a minute? I'm not talking about every day. I'm saying if they play one concert and they're on stage for maybe 100 minutes, how much are they making per minute? The average? $1,000 to $2,000 every 60 seconds. Wow! I mean, they could afford concessions at their own concerts.

0: 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See, but...
1: So much rock!
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0: Hello.
1: Hello. How are you?
0: Good. How are you?
1: I look like when someone leaves out an avocado. How do you think it's going? So what's on your mind?
0: Hi. I just wanted to say hello and thank you for all you do.
1: Oh, you're welcome. But I can't take credit. Or maybe it's I can't have credit. I forget what Visa said. So you listen to the show, huh?
0: We listen to you and we play a game with you.
1: A game?
0: It's fun.
1: What's the game?
0: We start drinking. It's We Hair Be Harold. That's when we start doing our shots. We do a shot every 30 minutes to you.
1: Well, to me is better than my mom's version, because of me.
0: Exactly.

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0: 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At Greg B. Harrell on most social stuff. And if it's not that, it's at Greg B. Harrell Show. So much crashing. How accident-prone are waves, right?
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1: Good morning, it's Wednesday, and this is your AM news update from DarkHorsePressNow.com. I'm Therese Apel. A reward of up to $10,000 is being offered for information leading to an arrest and the killing of William Boland at a Byram hotel. Boland was found dead at the extended stay hotel in July of 2025. Investigators say he suffered blunt force trauma and the state medical examiner ruled his death a homicide. Crime Stoppers is offering up to $2,500 with another $7,500 from an anonymous donor. Tips can be made at 601-355-TIPS. Five people were arrested Tuesday after Scott County investigators and Mississippi Bureau of Narcotics agents executed a search warrant near Old Jackson Road. Authorities say the arrests include two outstanding indictments and allegations involving firearms, drugs, and drug paraphernalia. And Cara will hold a wine tasting October 3rd at Renaissance Colony Park in Ridgeland. Tickets to the fundraiser are $45, with proceeds supporting animal rescue efforts. For more Mississippi headlines, check out DarkHorsePressNow.com. I'm Therese Apel.
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0: time.
1: It's the Greg B. Harrell Show. You know, if you're like me, then you also wonder, why do they always have to make it clear that it's a wristwatch? Where else are people trying to wear it? But also, if you're like me, you're busy during the afternoon all week long. If that's the case, there's something very important you're missing. All the great TV that's on during the afternoon. Don't worry, I've got your back on this. Here's a sample of what you've missed on afternoon TV.
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0: Tiger Bejero.
1: Hi, and I'm going to say this next bit all folksy so as to appear relatable. How are you?
0: Right. Good. How you been, man?
1: I've looked better. My ex's words, not mine.
0: My brother said you can play any song for us.
1: Yeah, of course. Yeah, no problem. Here, you know what? Here's a song for you.

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6: It's a dry, comfortable start out there this morning across central Mississippi. Today, expect a hot day, lots of sun, highs mid-90s. However, the humidity will be just slightly lower thanks to a light northerly breeze. Tonight, will fall to the 60s, a little cooler, mainly clear, with low 90s tomorrow. I'm meteorologist Matt Standard.
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7: 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I need...

0: nice to know you.
1: It's the Greg B. Harrell Show. Okay, so let's say you need a soundtrack for something, and you ask a professional musician or a band to compose some music for you. What is that going to cost? The starting rate? $250 to $1,000 per minute of music. So if you're looking to have music written for a short film, it gets expensive quick. And you know, might want to look into short music.

0: So what's your plan for tomorrow?
1: We're going to put new grass down.
0: We? So you roped somebody into this?
1: My boyfriend.
0: Boyfriend. All right. Spill the tea. How'd you meet?
1: Actually, he came to my house through a friend years ago.
0: Through a friend? So kind of like that scene in Alien, he just burst through her stomach?
1: It was actually a roommate that lived with me, and they were friends. So he came up here, and then we hit it off from there.
0: So how did you know he was the one?
1: I don't know. I just have that gut feeling.
0: Yeah, indigestion is quite a tell.
1: Oh, yeah.
0: So explain your life to me. What are you two like as a couple?
1: Well, we like, right now we're doing a whole bunch of garden work.
0: Right. Okay, but what do you and your man do as a couple?
1: Just doing yard work.
0: Yeah, but...

0: But let's say this coming weekend, what will you and your man do?
1: We're going to be planting a whole bunch of vegetables.
0: I'm glad you two found each other.

0: 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When it comes to group projects, I'm the W in sword. It's there, but what's it really doing?
1: Do you own or run a business that loves to serve the hardworking people of Central Mississippi?
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1: Good morning, it's Wednesday, and this is your AM News Update from DarkHorsePressNow.com. I'm Therese Apel. A reward of up to $10,000 is being offered for information leading to an arrest in the killing of William Boland at a Byram hotel. Boland was found dead at the extended stay hotel in July of 2025. Investigators say he suffered blunt force trauma, and the state medical examiner ruled his death a homicide.

0: Crime Stoppers is offering up to $2,500 with another $7,500 from an anonymous donor. Tips can be made at 601-355-TIPS. Five people were arrested Tuesday after Scott County investigators and Mississippi Bureau of Narcotics agents executed a search warrant near Old Jackson Road. Authorities say the arrests include two outstanding indictments and allegations involving firearms, drugs, and drug paraphernalia. And Kara will hold a wine tasting October 3rd at Renaissance Colony Park in Ridgeland. Tickets to the fundraiser are $45, with proceeds supporting animal rescue efforts. For more Mississippi headlines, check out darkhorsepressnow.com. I'm Therese Abel.
1: Here's another song that proves we're made just for you. Jackson's Alternative, Rock 93.1.

0: What is it you like about wine so much?
1: It's God's favorite fruit. It's made from wine. It's made from grapes. It's God's nectar.
0: This is a great Tyrion Lannister impression. Like when you drink wine, how long do you drink for?
1: A couple hours.
0: So when you walk by grapes at the supermarket, do they all hold their breath?
1: No, they love me.
0: Oh, dear.
1: Oh, dear. I love that. I say that all the time. Oh, dear.
0: Yeah, no, I bet you do. Oh, dear. We just drank a case.

0: How's it going, sir?
1: Sir? I couldn't be a knight. I look terrible in chainmail shirts, or so I'm told during my bus commutes.
0: All right, I just wanted to tell Drake the Earl how good of a show his show is, man.
1: Oh, okay. Well, I'm actually Greg B. Harrell's best friend, so I can pass along that message to him.
0: Well, thank you, sir, and you rock.
1: Yeah, I mean, that would explain the thickness.
0: Oh, absolutely, dude.
1: But I do thank you for checking out my show.
0: Oh, you're a rock. Dude, you got it, man. It makes all the music so much better.
1: Yeah, that was my argument to bands when asking to be their triangle player.
0: It's pretty boring out here. I sure wish I was with you.
1: You know, throw a little iambic pentameter in there, and I think you got something.
0: Can you play something killer for me?
1: Yes, I can. The song on the way is killer. It murdered my pants when it blew them off.
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7: It's a dry, comfortable start out there this morning across central Mississippi. Today, expect a hot day, lots of sun, highs mid-90s. However, the humidity will be just slightly lower thanks to a light northerly breeze. Tonight will fall to the 60s, a little cooler, mainly clear, with low 90s tomorrow. I'm meteorologist Matt Standards.
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It's the Greg B. Harrell Show. How much do record labels make per hour? Like the really big ones. Yeah, we're talking Universal, Sony, Warner. Okay, so the major record labels are pulling in $1 million every 60 minutes. Wow. They could afford to buy their own imports.

0: All right, indulge me for a minute here.
1: Okay.
0: The last text you sent is the title of your debut album.
1: Ooh, hold on. I'm not moving away. It was to my landlord.
0: See, that's what I've always been saying. An angsty album about a landlord is what grunge was missing.
1: Right. Okay.
0: Now, the last text that person sent you is the lead single from that album.
1: Now I'm all stressed out.
0: I'd buy the single, then stomp upstairs to my room and play it loud.

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1: Former NASCAR Cup Series champion Brad Keselowski will have a new crew chief beginning this weekend at the Kansas Speedway as Jeremy Bullins has left Roush Fenway Keselowski Racing. The two have been paired together since the start of the 2025 season. RFK engineer Mike Skarbowski will fill the crew chief role. And Junior Motorsports has announced that Sam Mayer is returning to the team for the 2027 O'Reilly Auto Parts Series season. Mayer currently drives the number 41 for Haas Factory Team, where he sits fifth in the championship standings. Mayer had previously driven for Junior Motorsports from 2021 to 2024, finishing as high as third in the standings. I'm Kyle Rickey. This is NASCAR Hot Pass on the Motor Racing Network.
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0: Hey, what's up, Greg Bihero?
1: What's up, Greg Bihero is a party game I don't want to play. So what's on your mind? Take your time. We're live.
0: I'm shooting for anything right now.
1: No, don't worry. You're among friends. I have a lot of experience shooting blanks.
0: Hey, I gotta, I gotta tell you, man, some of those characters I call, they...
1: Yeah, a lot of bizarre people on this show. It's like a Thanksgiving family dinner on the radio.
0: Serious, man. When you're on the radio, man, it makes me crack up.
1: Well, my listeners and crack always go hand in hand.

0: What's your thing? What's your hobby?
1: I like to ride motorcycles.
0: What is it you like most about riding motorcycles?
1: The wind, just being able to feel the wind all over your body. It feels very free.
0: Wind free. There's a power ballad.
1: Have you ever been on a motorcycle, Craig?
0: Nope. No motorcycle. I'm a unicycle man. So is it tough to ride a motorcycle?
1: It's kind of hard to explain. You know how to ride a bicycle?
0: Yeah, I do. You know banana seats? My bicycle has a plantain. Don't think about it too much. So can you pop a wheelie on your motorcycle?
1: I can, but I don't like to because lots of things can go wrong if you do it wrong.
0: Yeah, I feel the same. And in fact, that's my motto. Greg B. Harrell never gets it up.
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It's the Greg B. Harrell Show. Okay, so let's say you need a soundtrack for something, and you ask a professional musician or a band to compose some music for you. What is that going to cost? The starting rate? $250 to $1,000 per minute of music. So if you're looking to have music written for a short film, it gets expensive quick. And you know, might want to look into short music.

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1: The last text you sent is the title of your debut album.
2: Ooh, hold on. I'm not moving away. It was to my landlord.
1: See, that's what I've always been saying. An angsty album about a landlord is what grunge was missing.
2: Right.
1: Okay. Now, the last text that person sent you is the lead single from that album.
2: Now I'm all stressed out.
1: I'd buy the single, then stomp upstairs to my room and play it loud.

0: 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You can use it for any task. The Force is the duct tape of the Star Wars universe. I like to close every show by writing a little something in my diary. So here we go. Dear Diary, Greg Beharrell here. There's no apostrophe in Starbucks, so it's plural, which means that one store is a Starbucks. Thanks for listening, everybody.
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Rock 93.1, Jackson's Alternative. Happy Wednesday. Is it a happy Wednesday for you? It is for me because you're letting me hang. So thanks so much for letting me be part of your week and your day. And it's exciting because it looks like we're finally going to get a break in the weather. No more 90s after today, potentially. And normally I'd say that's cool, but technically that's warm. But we're about to fall back to average temperatures. I was looking at the extended forecast. Like after today, 80s for highs, low 60s for lows. Whew, just in time for October, right? We're 1 week out. Here's Joyce Manor. I used to go to this bar. It's New Rock 93.1, Jackson's Alternative.

0: 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Because we like fishing and cold beer, too. We love them, actually. 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
1: All right, partner. Keep on rolling, baby. 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

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Some Blink, Shinedown, Live. Here's the latest from Dominic Fike, Baby Doll. 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

0: Rock 93.1, Jackson's Alternative with Blink, and Don't Adjust Your Dial. It is indeed not 3 yet. Adam's song, which would probably make more sense to play after 3 when Adam in the Afternoon is hanging with you, but here we are coming up on 10:30, and we're coming up on 1 month away. In fact, exactly a month from today, on Friday the 23rd, want you to be at Shuckers on the Res for the Free All Ages concert with Edge Hill. That's going to be awesome. Selfies, autographs, hang with the kids, Q&A. The band will be having a good time with you, and this is your chance to get up close, personal, all-exclusive, all-inclusive, I don't know, some sort of, it's like getting behind the red velvet rope. You're going to get to hang with the band. Edge Hill's coming to town. They're going to be playing some big hits for you, and it's all 100% free. All you got to do is show up at Shuckers on the Res, October 23rd. It's a Friday afternoon, early evening performance, all ages, everyone's welcome. 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The new Cage coming up. Soundgarden. We got Foo Fighters. All before 11, nonstop, is what we're doing next. 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
9: There's a lot of sun out there and it's quickly getting hot. We'll hit the mid-90s for highs this afternoon. However, the heat index won't be as high today thanks to a very light north wind, 5 to 10 miles per hour. It's not going to really knock us down too much. For example, just low 90s for highs, still hot, but a little bit better. Small victories the rest of the week. I'm meteorologist.

Done. Rock 93.1, Jackson's Alternative, was just told we should expect another Cage the Elephant song in about 2 months, probably landing just before Thanksgiving, and that's cool. So we'll be able to start the new year with brand new Cage thumping your ears, and then that means tour announcement, album announcement, all that good stuff coming our way in 2027. Don't want to get too far ahead of ourselves, because right now we're enjoying Cage the Elephant, and this song, currently number one at rock, and looks like it's going to stay there for maybe another couple weeks. Definitely through the end of the month at this point. Cage the Elephant, Beaches in Tennessee. It's new rock 93.1, Jackson's Alternative.

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Rock 93.1, Jackson's Alternative. If you have a minute, could you please nominate a first responder or law enforcement officer for a Frontline Hero Award? Our news partner, DarkHorseNowPress.com, is going to be recognizing those first responders and law enforcement officers in our community that go above and beyond, but they need to get nominated, and that's where you tell us their story. Name, agency, rank, what they've done, how they have earned special recognition, and then DarkHorsePressNow.com will take it over from there, and they can be part of the very first class of Frontline Hero Award winners, which we'll do annually. First class coming out pretty soon. Here's 3 Days Grace, Don't Want to Go Home Tonight. It's New Rock 93.1, Jackson's Alternative. Seems like

Rock 91, Jackson's Alternative. Are you enjoying our gray day? I enjoyed drop-off this morning. I have to take the kids on a road that literally drives straight into the heart of the sun in the morning, and so it was nice that the sun was grayed out and made drop-off easier today. Because I'm one of those people that's like, oh, you always want to live east of where you work, so that way when you leave for work in the morning, you're not driving into the sun, and when you're coming home from work in the afternoon, you're also not driving into the sun. It's Dexter and the Moonrocks freaking out. 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

Rock 93.1, Jackson's Alternative. How organized are you when it comes to your bills? Feels like there's a bill coming into the house every other day, and I'm trying to get more organized about them. We'll circle back to that in about 15 minutes. We got Ghost with Lacrima on the way, Nirvana Sublime coming up. Here's the latest from Almost Monday, No More Regrets. It's New Rock 93.1, Jackson's Alternative.

0: Sublime, Doing Time. It's Rock 93.1, Jackson's Alternative. Hello, I'm Noah. Thanks so much for letting me hang with you. Hope you're having a good Wednesday. Do you make your bills line up in a favorable manner? We are like roulette when it comes to our bills. It feels like every other day there's another one coming in, either mailbox or email or whatever. And I have tried from time to time to align the bills to match up with like the paydays. Like, hey, if we're going to get paid on the 15th, let's have our bill due on the 16th. And I'm about halfway into transitioning into that world. How are you at organizing your bills? Do you make sure they all fall after paydays? I find that it's a lot easier, but for a long, long time, it was literally like, the bill's coming in, and I'm not entirely sure there's going to be money in the bank account when it automatically withdraws. It's not fun to live that way, I'll tell you what. So if you've got a good way of organizing when your paychecks and bills hit in some sort of organized and strategic manner, I would love to hear your insights. Shoot me a text, 601-899-9310, or tap the app. We're going to go nonstop for the rest of your 11 o'clock hour, get you into the noon break quick with some AC/DC, new Dominic Fike, Soundgarden, new Edge Hill, a whole bunch more on the way as we go nonstop with Rock 93.1, Jackson's Alternative.
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2: There's a lot of sun out there, and it's quickly getting hot. We'll hit the mid-90s for highs this afternoon. However, the heat index won't be as high today thanks to a very light north wind, 5 to 10 miles per hour. It's not going to really knock us down too much. For example, just low 90s for highs, still hot, but a little bit better. Small victories the rest of the week. I'm meteorologist Matt Standridge.
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1: We know you're going to leave work on time. You're probably going to leave early. But he is here so you don't have to work alone. Thanks, Adam.
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That's good. It's a Friday. Even better. Details on how you can be rocking and hanging with Edge Hill on October 23rd coming up in about 10 minutes. New Dominic Fike, Baby Doll. 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

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And not just because you're losing your hearing. I don't know why this is my old man voice, but it is. 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

0: Rock 93.1, Jackson's Alternative on Friday the 23rd. That's exactly a month away, so 30 days out, or 4 weeks from Friday, I guess, because it is a Friday. We're going to be hanging at Shuckers on the Ridge with Edge Hill. They're coming to town. They're doing a first impression session. That is a free all-ages concert. 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

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Got a song I've been waiting all dang day to play for you. It's coming up next in like 6 minutes on the other side of 311. I'm super excited to debut a song for you. But also, we got New Rock Now with Shinedown, Young Again.

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Rock 93.1, Jackson's Alternative, got a brand new song for you to enjoy. They're from our friends just down the road in Birmingham. And if you've never had a chance to see St. Paul and the Broken Bones, you gotta watch them. One of the best live shows you'll ever see. They have a brand new song called Proxy. You need to crank it right now with Rock 93.1, Jackson's Alternative.

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Got a song you want to hear? 601-899-9310. 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

0: class of frontline heroes. We'll be announcing that first class very, very soon. Need your help, though. Daughtry on the way with their latest number one. Buffalo Traffic Jam on a song that they hope to be their first number one. Fool's Gold coming up. We're going nonstop for the rest of your noon hour with some MGMT, Soundgarden. You've even got time for some Black Crowes and the new Weezer. It's Rock 93.1, Jackson's Alternative.
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5: It was just after midnight when Lindsay Dickerson was driving home from work on Highway 18. She spotted a wrecked vehicle with 3 patients, and one of them, a child, had been ejected from the car with a severe head injury. 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She called 911 and air care directly and then called her fellow volunteers. By the time help arrived, Lindsay had already been holding that scene together, calm and focused for every second that counted. All 3 patients made it out. That's a frontline hero. 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
6: There's a lot of sun out there, and it's quickly getting hot. We'll hit the mid-90s for highs this afternoon. However, the heat index won't be as high today thanks to a very light north wind, 5 to 10 miles per hour. It's not going to really knock us down too much. For example, just low 90s for highs, still hot, but a little bit better. Small victories the rest of the week. I'm meteorologist Matt Standridge.
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Rock 93.1, Jackson's Alternative, and it's officially the dessert portion of the noon hour. How was your lunch break? Or are you waiting to go on lunch later? Or did you do lunch a lot earlier because you started your day super early? No matter where you are in your Wednesday, thank you so much for making us part of your week and your day. And speaking of Wednesday, she's on this new Weezer song. It's called We Might As Well Be Strangers. Rock 93.1, Jackson's Alternative.

Rock 93.1, Jackson's Alternative, and out on the road right now with Weezer is Silver Sun Pickups. And Weezer, the last few songs they've released have featured prominent female vocalists. So, yes, they've just been getting Silver Sun Pickups to basically do double duty and on the duets. Number one song at Rock, and we're excited because another Cage the Elephant new song is coming up before the end of the year. This is Beaches in Tennessee. It's new Rock 93.1, Jackson's Alternative.

Rock 93.1, Jackson's Alternative. We are only a month away from your next free all-ages concert with Edge Hill. It's coming to Shuckers on the Res on the 23rd. Give you details in about 15 minutes. Tame Impala's latest Loser on the way. Turnstile, who just played Shaky Knees over the weekend and then a couple days in Florida, is coming up with their number one. Here's Nirvana and the man who sold the world. It's Rock 93.1, Jackson's Alternative.

0: Tame Impala, Loser, Rock 93.1, Jackson's Alternative. Hello, I'm Noah. Thanks so much for letting me hang with you. Hope you're having a great day. And thanks for making rock part of your day and your week and your work life and everything else. And in a way, in an effort to say thank you, we love to have our artists come through town and play for you totally free. 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That's 1 month from today, Friday the 23rd. 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We've got the latest from the neighborhood, got the new Almost Monday, some Death Cab Chevelle, and maybe even some Sleeping with Sirens before 2. 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
3: 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Outside, you've got a 24-hour fitness center, 2 sparkling swimming pools, a playground, picnic area, and even

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Rock 93.1, Jackson's Alternative. What is it about a cool girl group that we're always a sucker for? This is new from the Beaches. It's called Edge of the Earth with Rock 93.1, Jackson's Alternative.

Rock 93.1, Jackson's Alternative, inviting you to another free all-ages concert. It's going to be here in 1 month. Details after Cranberries, Teddy Swims, and the Pumpkins. 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

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So instead of not listening, we did the opposite of that and actually listened. I know, crazy, right? Jackson's new alternative is Rock 93.1.

0: Cranberries and Linger. It's Rock 93.1, Jackson's Alternative, inviting you to be our guest of honor for Edge Hill, playing a free All Ages concert. The next First Impression session coming up at Shuckers on the Res is October 23rd. 1 month from today. It's a Friday, though. Friday after school, after work. Perfect. They're going to be playing about between five and six. They're going to come play a free All Ages show for you, do a hang, a meet and greet, selfies, autographs, Q&A, all that stuff. And you'll still get out of there and have time to go watch Friday football or put the kids to bed and have some fun with your plus one. It's all on the table and it's all free at Shuckers. Obviously, if you want to get some drinks, it'll be happy hour. Or if you want to get some food, kitchen will be open. 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Got some Buffalo Traffic Jam on the way, TV on the Radio, Nirvana, the new Joyce Manor. All coming up next as we go nonstop with Rock 93.1, Jackson's Alternative.
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8: There's a lot of sun out there and it's quickly getting hot. We'll hit the mid-90s for highs this afternoon. However, the heat index won't be as high today thanks to a very light north wind, 5 to 10 miles per hour. It's not going to really knock us down too much. For example, just low 90s for highs, still hot, but a little bit better. Small victories the rest of the week. I'm meteorologist Matt Stindridge.
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0: Adam in the Afternoon isn't needed to remind you to leave work on time.
1: 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You're probably going to leave early. But he is here so you don't have to work alone. Thanks, Adam.
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Rock 93.1, Jackson's Alternative High. I'm Noah. I'm hanging with you for about another 10 minutes or so. Adam in the afternoon going to come pick it up for you. And he's got request room, so shoot him a text, 601-899-9310, or tap that app. TV on the radio on the way. Some Blink coming up. Here's the new Buffalo Traffic Jam, Fool's Gold.

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Did you watch the new Spider-Man movie? Did you enjoy that opening scene with TV on the radio, Wolf Like Me? My wife Lindsay the other day was like, what is the deal with all these shows and movies dipping into that like late 90s, early 2000s alt indie rock stuff? And I was like, hey man, music is cyclical. Comes back around and it's amazing how quickly we forget things from only 20 to 30 years ago. And obviously, if you're not even 20 to 30 years old, it's brand new to you. Rock 93.1, Jackson's Alternative.

I am Noah. Thanks so much for letting me hang. Hope you have a great rest of your day. I'll be back with you after Drake the Herald tomorrow at 10. Hanging with you now is Adam in the Afternoon. With the new Joyce Manor, I used to go to this bar. It's Rock 93.1, Jackson's Alternative.

Your dad might not have been a man of many words. Well, he said some words. But he sure passed down the best music. Jackson's Alternative, Rock 93.1.

Since Alternative is on, and I and Adam in the Afternoon take it over on Rock 93.1, which means I can play whatever you want me to. Just text me, 601-899-9310. The Cure coming. New Cold War Kids, too. This is 3 Days Grace. Seems

I saw that Rock 93.1 artist Dominic Fike said that he's motivated by his son. Quote, he motivates me to be stable and sober for one and better about my debauchery and stuff. Well, kids are important. It's Rock 93.1.

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0: Turnpike, Rock 93.1, Adam in the Afternoon. It's Jackson's Alternative, and you're just a couple minutes away from hearing Smashing Pumpkins. We'll do that soon. But I did want to let you know, especially if you are having a birthday today, who is celebrating with you as far as A-list Hollywood movie stars. Zarella Skies is 26 today. She was in Mischievous Sleepwalker. Have you ever sleptwalked before? I have not, except for one time I woke up and peed, or I didn't wake up, I was sleeping and I peed in a suitcase. Jane Wilde is 28 today, and she was in House of Temptations 1, 2, and 4. Wonder why she couldn't be in House of Temptation 3. And finally, happy birthday. She's 28, Mae Milano. She was in Mae Likes to Play, a biopic.
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8: There's a lot of sun out there, and it's quickly getting hot. We'll hit the mid-90s for highs this afternoon. However, the heat index won't be as high today thanks to a very light north wind, 5 to 10 miles per hour. It's not going to really knock us down too much. For example, just low 90s for highs, still hot, but a little bit better. Small victories the rest of the week. I'm meteorologist Matt Standridge.
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Anytime I play Dexter and the Moon Rocks, it makes me think about a first impression session, because we didn't have Dexter and the Moon Rocks in, but we did send you to see their show. Next first impression session, October 23rd, Friday night, with Edge Hill at Shuckers.

That new sound you've been looking for? Yeah, it's right here. Make us your number one preset. 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

0: This is one of those things that I just want to see for myself. There was a woman just outside of Cleveland who got drunk recently, went into a Dollar General topless, 24 years old. Wouldn't you want to see that?
1: No.

0: You may begin your morning in the dark, but the sun never sets on rock. Thanks for starting your day with Jackson's Alternative, Rock 93.1. Here's your coffee.
1: Yeah, here we go for the 100th time. Hand grenade pins in every line. Throw them up and let something shine. Going out of my f***ing mind. Filthy mouth, no excuse. Find

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We're also your home for the Frontline Hero Awards. So we want to recognize any frontline hero that just goes above and beyond to serve the community. 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We don't know what they did. 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

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Just like getting off 55 at the exit for Woodrow Wilson Drive after 5. 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

0: Jackson's Alternative, Rock 93.1, Adam in the Afternoon. Are you familiar with this clavicle guy? He's a manosphere influencer, which I don't even know what that means. He's big into the maxing. And his latest maxing thing that he's done, you know, like going above and beyond to maximize everything. He's like junk maxing, I guess. He told Howie Mandel that he has this method of growing his manhood, or manhood maxing, where he takes either weights or books and puts them in a grocery bag. Then he hangs said grocery bag from his dong. There was a urologist who decided to pipe in and say, yeah, that's a really bad idea. There's some sensitive tissue down there and you're going to mess it up. So don't try that.
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7: It's a hot, sunny day out there across central Mississippi. However, the humidity is slightly lower thanks to a light northerly breeze, 5 to 10 miles per hour. We'll stay dry today. Tonight will fall to the 60s, a little bit cooler as well, with low 90s Thursday, Friday, and this weekend. I'm meteorologist Matt Standridge.
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Hey.

What are your thoughts on robo-toilets? Would you trust one in downtown Jackson? It's Rock 93.1. There's a new push to have robo-toilets in New York City. The interesting thing about this is it's got a 10-minute time limit on it. So if you're in there for longer than 10 minutes, regardless of what states of undress you are in, the door is going to automatically open. 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

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And maybe you could call me a dumb kid if you disagree, but the Shinedown version of Simple Man, better than Lynyrd Skynyrd. I said it. It's rock.

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0: Saw something today. It makes me think we are much too vanilla as a country. It is Rock 93.1, Adam in the Afternoon. So I was looking at a potato chip survey because potato chips, they're like my biggest weakness. And I have a lot of weaknesses whenever it comes to food, but potato chips up there. They did a survey about what our favorite kind of potato chip is. And you'll never guess the number one flavor. Plain, original, boring. For me, my favorite flavor of potato chip, sour cream and cheddar. I mean, there are others that are good, but sour cream and cheddar, man, takes it. Sour cream and onion in it, number two, and barbecue chips were the third most favorite flavor. What do you think? 601-899-9310.
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5: It's a hot, sunny day out there across central Mississippi. However, the humidity is slightly lower thanks to a light northerly breeze.

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Jackson's alternative, Rock 93.1. Have you had the first cold beer for the day? Or have you had it like a long time ago? I hope it's the latter, not the former. Rock 93.1, Buffalo traffic jam. What are you

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1: The Paradox on Rock 93.1, Adam in the Afternoon. Everybody complaining about prices. And man, gas prices are pissing me off again. I saw over $4 a gallon at the station right over here by the radio station. 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
6: It's a hot, sunny day out there across central Mississippi. However, the humidity is slightly lower thanks to a light northerly breeze, 5 to 10 miles per hour. We'll stay dry today. Tonight will fall to the 60s, a little bit cooler as well, with low 90s Thursday, Friday, and this weekend. I'm meteorologist Matt Standridge.
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Only place you're going to hear POD and Tame Impala on the same station. It's us. 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

Jackson's Alternative, Rock 93.1, Adam in the afternoon, and I'm done. I'll be back tomorrow. It'll be Friday Eve. We'll all be in a good mood. This is Bridget Calls Me Baby. Have a great night.

She's such a little DJ, get that quick. My street, but not the freeway. Turn that trick to make a little leeway. Beat that nick, but not the way that we play.